0: Hi, Erin. This is Delilah. How can I help you?
1: Hi, Delilah. I'd like to request a song for a girl that used to be my best friend.
0: And what's her name?
1: Eva.
0: Now, why are you and Eva no longer best friends?
1: I don't know. After high school, we just kind of drifted, and I don't know. I miss her.
0: So when was the last time you spoke with Eva?
1: About a month and a half ago.
0: Do you know how to get in touch with her?
1: Mm-hmm.
0: So why not call? Why not say, let's hook up, let's go do something, let's talk, let's still be best friends, I miss you?
1: I don't know. I just think that things are better off this way.

You're the only one for me, I'm never gonna say no. I found me an angel, I can see it in your halo. Have you ever dreamt what we could do? Have you ever sent an I love you? I've never felt the feelings that I feel for you. So maybe we could make a we of me and you. I'ma treat you right tonight, let's make it last forever. I promise you that no one else will ever treat you better. And if you don't believe me, please see I don't need no effort. All you gotta do is flip that switch before we bed.

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